0: Elvis landed in a rocket ship, healed a couple of lepers, and disappeared.
1: But where

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Our alliance is like China, and that is why I'm full of fear that something will get broken, which is so fragile here.

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Just be thankful that you're not alone and you've got some company from a big marine, boys called K.

0: 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Da haben Sampler keine Chance.
1: Good evening! This looks good.